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1: Thank you, 3-5.
0: Six eight 114 from this location at Intrepid.
1: Okay.

0: 705, hold on. I'm going to be en route from this address back to the PSP with property.
1: Thank you.

0: dispatch, Bear Falls ambulance, en route, Lewis County General.
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这里是这个四方的主。Can you confirm if there's any hits on that registration?

0: Street. 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
1: Three, copy.

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0: Receive 7, please.
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0: Ashley.
1: Police specialist, please respond to me. Have a message on 5310 Dane Street, Smith. Oh, I'm going across Tower Street. Have a 68-year-old male phone call. Military reported, it's still on the ground at this time. Repeating for listening to press release. I'm listening on 5310 Dane Street. I'm going to go ahead and go across this Tower Street. 68-year-old male phone call. Says, Captain Burton, breathing normally. Still on the ground at the time. Please respond.

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0: On 162, cut off road, Centralia to Bremen, closest cross, heavy, Beaver Street. What is difficulty for hearing is conscious at this time. They're having history of heart problems. This is put in ALS for BB4. Beaver Falls, ambulance, first entry, Tennessee, ALS, 1051. 9162, cut off road, in the town of Bremen, closest cross is Beaver Street. 81-year-old female with difficulty breathing, Dakota to ALS, please respond.
1: What was this at Beaver Falls Medic 1?
0: Just a comment. And what is the search and rescue announcement?
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3333, 3333, 3333, 3333, 3333, 3333, 3333, 3333, 3333, 3333, 3333, 3333, 3333, 3333, 3333, 3333, 3333, 3333, 3333, 3333, 3333, 3333, 3333, 3333, 3333, 3333, 3333, 3333, 3333, 3333, 3333, 3333, 3333, 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

0: Seven, I want to lose. 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
0: We're going to be heading to Perrin Court. 1 mile, 3 miles in his last.
1: 22 13.
0: You also add 057.
2: 057.
0: 527 4 to list, yes.
1: 22 13.

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1: That's all 3-7. 7-11, subject is in ROR. I'll be in the courtesy transport back to the original address on Jefferson Lane. 3 miles, same as that.
0: Thank you.

0: 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Call us for is going to be out of service for an interfacility transfer between Lewis County General Hospital and Samaritan Hospital.
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This is Thanks for Portland Manpower, Constable Will Ambulance, we're sending to try and see you. Have a good trip, bud. 3400 Pearl Street, in the village of Portland, closest cross is going to be East Main Street. I report of a 63-year-old male, difficulty breathing, does have a history of heart issues, strokes, and high blood pressure, current ALS, repeating for Portland and ambulance, correction, Portland Manpower, Constable Ambulance, close station for rescue. I report of on 3400 Pearl Street, the village of Portland, close across the East Main Street, 63-year-old male, reporting as difficulty breathing, does have a history of heart issues, stroke, high blood pressure, don't have a headache at this time, current ALS, please respond.

3-8.

Luke 6 to Constable Ambulance, second call, turn ambulance. Have a Western ambulance respond. That's 3400 Gull Street, Soto to Fort Lyon, closest cross, going to East Main Street. 63-year-old male is conscious and alert, having difficulty breathing, a form of prior heart problems, stroke, high blood pressure, currently has a headache, that's put an ALS, repeating for Constable Ambulance, second call, turn ambulance. Federal Street Bond, 3400 Pearl Street, Village of Portland, close across East Main Street. 63-year-old male, reported as difficulty breathing, is conscious alert at this time. Also reporting a headache, quoted ALS 6.

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0: search and activate. This is Bachelor Pager Emergency Team. Have a few contact. 5310 Daniel Street, the village of locals across town street. I'm a report of a 60-year-old male. The reporting is what he's failing a week and is requesting transport to OSK General. Go to DLS. Repeating for Lucifer Trust to be ever questions on 5310 Daniel Street. Close the level, folks across Allen Street. I'm reporting of a 68-year-old male. Passing through breathing normally, reporting leg pain after a fall from earlier this evening. He's requesting a transport to OSK General.
1: Dispatch, I'll check that. Dispatch, I'll check. Acknowledging your second call. We'll see the last black call after the second.
0: Okay. 355 acknowledging the engineer call. We'll be around there.

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1: Dispatch, Alpha 5.
0: Can you attempt? Copy.
1: Affirmative. Looks like I'd be revolving the mouse responsibly. It's great. Was this at 2 be revolved, ambulance? Was this at 2 be revolved, ambulance? I request to respond. 5310 Damien Street, the village of Flavo, both across Allen Street, 16-year-old male, reporting late pain after a small call and requesting transport to Lieutenant General. 5384. Be resolved, ambulance. I request respond. 5310 Damien Street, the village of Flavo, both across Allen Street, 16-year-old male, conscious or breathing normally, reporting late pain after a small call earlier this evening. And it's requesting transport to Lieutenant General. Thank you.

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1: Delta 5.
0: Delta 5, just be advised, can you call the ambulance does not acknowledge this call? Would you like next closest available?

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0: Have you
1: heard acknowledgement from
0: a
1: driver? Would you like a
0: retone? I'll be there in a minute, but you can do a retone.
1: Okay, we'll dispatch 2 Beaver Falls ambulance for a driver. Beaver Falls Ambulance for a driver. Have a bunch of driver responding to stage 10 for 531 0 Dane Street, Centennial Boulevard, close to Crosstown Street, 50-year-old male, left his transport to Olathe General, after a fall, reporting light pain. 13 for Beaver Falls Ambulance for a driver, have a bunch of driver responding to stage 10 for 531 0 Dane Street, Centennial Boulevard, close to Crosstown Street. 16-year-old male reporting light pain after his fall earlier this evening.

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1: Go ahead.
0: BOS 7, do you have a driver at the station?
1: That's negative.
0: Alter 5, Fear Vault just has a BOS number available. Would you like the next closest ambulance to know?
1: Negative. We'll have a clearing dial approximately 9:30.
0: This is Alter 5 reporting crew, back in like 5 minutes.

0: Did you repeat?
1: VLF-7, Alpha 5 advice, we do have a crew, approximately 5 minutes out.
0: Okay, copy that. 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

7-0-5. 7-1-2. 6-4-3. 3-3-3. 3-3. 3-3. 3-3. 3-3. 3-3. 3-3. 3-3. 3-3. 3-3. 3-3. 3-3. 3-3. 3-3. 3-3. 3-3. 3-3. 3-3. 3-3. 3-3. 3-3. 3-3. 3-3. 3-3. 3-3. 3-3. 3-3. 3-3. 3-3. 3-3. 3-3. 3-3. 3-3. 3-3. 3-3. 3-3. 3-3. 3-3. 3-3. 3-3. 3-3. 3-3. 3-3. 3-3. 3-3. 3-3. 3-3. 3-3. 3-3. 3-3. 3-3. 3-3. 3-3. 3-3. 3-3. 3-3. 3-3. 3-3. 3-3. 3-3. 3-3. 3-3. 3-3. 3-3. 3-3. 3-3. 3-3. 3-3. 3-3. 3-3. 3-3.

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0: Okay. We're covering zone 3-4 for the end of the tour. I'll be zones 1 and 2 for the remainder.
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0: Gracias.
1: No contact made at this time, so there is a cardiac injury.
2: Clear, I can be around.
3: 6-3, please be on the road.
1: 252,

74-year-old female, medical arm activation, no contact being suspected, does have a prior cardiac history. 13-4, turn to ambulance, back in Holmes. Location to address, you have a bunch of fun. 4-2-0-5, 0-12, in the South Air, close across, Murphy Road. 74-year-old female, with a medical arm activation, no contact being, does have a cardiac history, shoulder hurt at this time.

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0: Solstar 4 is in route.
1: Thank you, Solstar 4, you're in route. You're 59.

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1: 4536.
0: It's going to be an accidental activation. You disregard EMS.
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0: 712-337, have a suspicious vehicle, pointing to the above, 10119 Washington Street, Village of Copenhagen.
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0: CZ, call advise that there is an older model loose in the sedan position in the driver's side door. It was there last night. The sample in front of the caller's address. Appears to be idling. Let's get somebody checked on that. Maybe in regards to the vehicle complaints last night.

0: 33712, Mr. Gardner, back 37.
1: Receive, thank you. I'll give you a call.

Charlie 1-2, this is traffic stop. 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
0: in service 3 and 4, car 10.
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337-338, 7-0. 5 for me? 7-1, Corvallis. What's up, 7-1-4? I'll be in service, 0-1-2.

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0: 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Last Alpha 3 will be clear from last back in service.
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0: Thank you, 3, 3, 6, 4, 6.

Bert Schulte, Mike Wagner Road from Tillman Road to Met Road will be closed today for pump work on the bridge. The road will be accessible, however, the bridge will not.

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0: 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I'll be out with New York, Lincoln, Zebra, Tom, 6930.
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1: I'm in with a trust desk for now. You find me if you want to change.

have signed an agreement for Lewis County Search and Rescue and Alpha only to advise the Wagner Road from Tillman Road to Bent Road will be closed today for prep work on the bridge. Local traffic will be able to get through, but the bridge will be closed. Repeating announcement for the agreement fire, Lewis County Search and Rescue. Be advised, the Wagner Road from Tillman Road to Bent Road will be closed today for prep work on the bridge. Local traffic will be able to get through, but the bridge will be closed for all traffic. This says clear, 8:35.

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1: Florida 33,
0: Harold. Yeah, George Zebra Young, 5257. It's going to be State Route 12 in Norton Road, downturn. 839.
1: Florida
0: 9-3, sir. That's true, you're staying in double.
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2: Seven nine six six three, Lewis.
1: Hold on, 7 and 6 6 3. I'm going to be out at Apple's
2: school for college.
1: I'll write 1 for 47. 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
1: 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King Boy Sam 9496. 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

0: 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My suspect from Larson from earlier trespassing.
1: Hey, could you have a help for the cat?
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0: 7 to 6 West, vehicle stop. I'll be out with New York, Frank Paul King, 3518. Repeat, Frank Paul King, 3518, B12 on Franklin Street.
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0: Yo, New York, King Edward Young, 9475. Repeat, King Edward Young, 9475. We'll be out on Water Street.
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1: 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This is better.
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1: Oh, this is better. Thank you, sir.

0: Mine's a girl.
1: Who is that address for?
0: Put it at us.
1: I see that address. 3-10-40.
0: This will be tied, member relay. Where it has to be tied.
1: Thank you. 3-2-3-6, 10-4-3.

0: Kilo 7 on board.
1: I have a Jeremy Hoover on the line from Zephyr Road, Carthage. He's looking for a vendor verification on a boat. I'm attempting to give him the DMV investigator number. He's quoting paperwork to me, stating that we have to do it. Are you able to speak with him?
0: That's affirmative, I'll wear mine.
1: I have him on hold. Can I put him through yourself?
0: Affirmative.

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1: 3 White.
0: Be advised,
1: this is not ongoing at this time.
0: Yeah.

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0: I spoke with both parties, advised them to be mindful of the property line. Be clear, service 4-0-2-0.
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0: Can you tell me on that, Bruce and Krogan, for a follow-up?
1: What was your location?
0: Stewart and Krogan.
1: Thank you. 36.

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0: Teach me clear back there.
1: Thank you, 33.

0: 7-6-3-0 have a civil complaint that occurred 26 turn.
1: 3-0, 26 miles, still clear.
2: 7-0-6, so it's on PSD, sir.
1: What do you got?
0: Subject currently in Martinsburg requesting phone contact only. He does not want to go from this. He may seem to have less than Joe.
1: Yeah, I'll go to your phone.
0: 13-36.

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1: Lewis, 3330.
0: This is Jones, is going to call back. She's at her patient's house. And I'll go take a deposition from her. 4027.
1: 3330.

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0: 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Going to be State Route 3 and 812.
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1: The subject Colonel Waters Street just contacted this office. 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
0: Here's it out.
1: I'll take the air, please.

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1: Bachelor Bridgeport signing 060 Washington Street, Harrisville, between Maple Street and Railroad Street for an elderly female, six person call, unable to bear weight. Repeating, Bachelor Bridgeport signing 060 Washington Street, Harrisville, between Maple Street. Female, six person call, very weak, unable to bear weight.

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0: 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I'll be clear on service.
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0: Phillips, 903-901, here you are, DMV. Next, if you want a second car started that way.
1: I'm 26, Old State. I'll be en route to advise otherwise.
0: 13-15-10.
2: 33714. I'm 26. Just past positive road. I ain't head that way if you want to disregard.
1: Copy. I'll be clear back in service.
2: Okay. 719-333. I'm 177 and State Route 12. I'll be in the village shortly if you want to disregard. Marisi, Lewis County.
0: 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Lewis 903.

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Alistair 2, Alistair 2. Alistair 2, Alistair 2, Alistair 2, Alistair 2, Alistair 2, Alistair 2, Alistair 2, Alistair 2, Alistair 2, Alistair 2, Alistair 2, Alistair 2, Alistair 2, Alistair 2, Alistair 2, Alistair 2, Alistair 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Alistair 2, Alistair 2, Alistair 2, Alistair 2, Alistair 2, Alistair 2, Alistair 2, Alistair 2, Alistair 2, Alistair 2, Alistair 2, Alistair 2, Alistair 2, Alistair 2, Alistair 2, Alistair 2, Alistair 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
1: Westbound 706.
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0: City, St. Louis, traffic stop. I'm in Utica Boulevard.
1: Southbound
0: 33. Be out with New York, Lincoln Zebra King, 8571. Lincoln Zebra King, 8571. 1257.
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0: Hit that filter four. Four is a zero.
1: Four is a zero, six, four, one. Thank you, stand up.
0: Yes, sir.
1: 16-12.

0: Yeah.
1: 3331.
0: Southpaw
1: 3833.
0: Yeah.
1: Clear from last active service.
0: Yeah.
1: 457.
0: 3323, 1614.

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1: Calling
0: 719. Going to be 26508 Nora Edward, repeating 26508 Nora Edward, West Road and 177.
1: 19 719, 16 please.

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0: Alright, please, 1623.

0: Lewis, can you repeat that? You were a little broken.
1: 2650 Nora Edward, when it comes back, and David Henry, William Henry, on a 2023 Ram 2500.
0: Copy, Lewis. I'll be up here.
1: 1525.

0: 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I'll be out of service on the tour.
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1: Are you available for a phone transfer to Jersey Public?
0: You're broken. Can you repeat?
1: Are you available to speak to Mr. Jersey?
0: You can put them through to myself.

0: Hillary reports that she was having a verbal altercation with her husband at that location. Also, the husband has their small child on a bike, refusing to get the child back there. No orders of protection in place. Unknown alcohol or drugs.
1: Copy. 719, I copy.

0: 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You can disregard. You can take care of that.
1: I copy. We're 33-706.
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0: 33
1: Lewis. Westbound 33 Lincoln. I'll be in route to 30 Lincoln. Did the caller give any clothing description for those four juveniles?
0: Negative. You want to remain anonymous, saying that there are four juveniles being served, also an elderly female attempting to prey on one of the juveniles.
1: Receive, Albino.
0: 1734.

0: 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He and three left on his motorcycle with a 3-year-old with him. The child does not have a helmet on. It's going to be kind of a yellow Harley Davidson, smaller in size. She did not see him actually leave, maybe heading towards Blue Street or to a residence on North Cape Lake Road. She does not know the address for either.
1: Copy.

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1: Great.

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1: 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The Green Church.
0: Got it.

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0: 7-0-8 Los.
1: In
0: disregard.
1: Thank you.

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1: Newtown 706.
0: You're going to be out with New York, John Samboy, 7246. Repeat, John Samboy, 7246. See the parking area at Potter's Corner.
1: Thank you.
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1: We're on the answer.
0: That'll be RL.
1: Thank you, stand by.

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0: 32.
1: Four, 706. 7, 0, 6. That's valid on both.

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0: You send me out with a DV. It's going to be New York, Lincoln Charles Adam 1622. Lincoln Charles Adam 1622 0812 New Bremen.
1: Close this call.
0: Van Ambrose.
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0: Your Lewis Island, New York, Coin Avenue, when you're prepared, that's full status.
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0: If you just contact Onondaga County on that.
1: Stand by.

0: 714. 714. I'll be on service on the tour. 3-8-7-1-4, 18-0-1.
1: Okay.

0: 3330.
1: What?
0: They turned down the number down to 20. They're going to reach out to one of their sergeants and give us a call back as to whether they want that subject.
1: 3330.
0: 6802.

0: 706 to 3D30. Are you all set up there?
1: Oh, affirmative. Just waiting on Onondaga County to get back with this Georgia.
0: I just copy.
1: Affirmative. Just waiting on Onondaga County to get back with the sergeant's answer. Nice to go here. There's nobody here. I can't make contact with the complainant. The phone number is not ringing through.

0: 3-0.
1: Go ahead.
0: Negative on that file 5.
1: Where is the LS? I'm going to be speaking with these parties again. I'll be 0.
0: Thank you.

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0: dispatch, that was 4-4. Four is in route to Lewis County General.
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1: Is Regent 4?
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0: Show me in, sir. Four nine five six.
1: 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You're unreadable.
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0: 57-0. I got a message, this is CID and ready.
1: Go ahead.
0: Massachusetts, Sam 569-59606, repeating. Sam 569-59606.
1: Thank you, Sam.

0: Bridge, says Siri.
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0: That is Kimberly Miller.
1: Yeah,

0: Morris 7023333, have a water state complaint, 7560 Rupert Road, Columbus Cross, is going to be Erie Canal Road, the town of Bill.
1: So that's the one, Bill's Wild, okay. 3-3, that's the level clear, I can take care of it.
0: 3-2, all are requesting landline contact from the patrol. Regards to multiple thefts of lumber. We're also requesting a watch on the area. Thank you.

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